let's get the party started. See you at the bar, you was hardly talking. That's when I knew that your heart was starring. Friends to lovers need a part to star in. Like, wait, babe, let

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0: Billiky. 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Vždycky hot.
1: Vždycky fresh. Fajn.
2: I've been used, it means I have a purpose.

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Now I had a thought about wreaking havoc on an opposition. Kind of shocking, they want a static with precision. 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

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Yeah, I can finally be totally honest. It's like I'm looking

0: 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Give me five.
1: Get the party started. 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
0: 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Prodigy.
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bigger, cash getting larger. 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She thought she was killing this shit, I told her go harder. Just look at this alkaline wrist, cause I got that water. 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That's that thick, that's that real shit. That's that jelly, baby. 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That's that dick. That's that ball drop. That's that keep going.

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That's that jelly, nigga. That's that really, nigga. That's that dick. That's that ball drop. That's that keep going. That's that.